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That was BTS Swim at number 12. I'm going to remind you again, get yourself together. Harry Styles, New York City. We want to get you there. That is going to be the last you want to see it. Enter to win right now. 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Tickets, hotel stay, all the fun. You, your friend, your bestie, your boo, your mother, your father, whoever. Just get it together. Harry Styles, American Girls, number 11.

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Look at back, Kehlani folded, kicking up top 10. You just heard it. Sienna Spiro, Die on This Hill at number 9. Father's Day weekend. Don't forget to wish your dad a happy Father's Day. It's Olivia Rodrigo. Drop dead, or like mine did, at number 8.

0: Tame Impala, Dracula, number 7 on the Pop Crush Weekend Top 25 Countdown. I have a confession, I'll admit it. I'm a fast food guy. Ain't nothing better than something that's just nasty. But you know what? I'm tired of, it's all the same old same, right? We need some fun. We need some flair. We need some excitement. What's in this lower price? Has it been lately? Like $7 for a hamburger? What's y'all favorite? I'm some McDonald's boy. Ooh! Give me those arches. What's your favorite? Hit me in the DM.
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Harvest Weekend Top 25 Countdown. Looking back, Zara Larsson, Midnight Sun at number 4. Olivia Dean, So Easy, Fall in Love. Falling back to number 3. Getting so close to that top spot. Let's keep it rolling. It's Bruno Mars, I Just Might. Number 2.

0: You just heard new number one Pink Panthers having a huge 2026. Talk about a comeback. That was Stateside with Zara Larsson. It's Father's Day weekend. Don't forget, wish your dad a happy Father's Day.
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2: Have you found your wife, your husband, your partner? Doing something behind your back, Donnie, Lauren, Pop Crush Nights. So, a man found his wife's secret stash of lingerie. And he was like, but wait, I've asked her to wear lingerie. And she was like, no, I don't do that. It's not my thing. Why does she have this on? What is going? She's only fancying it. She's doing models behind his back. What is happening?
3: I mean, maybe she just had an underwear raid and these were things that she didn't wear anymore. And so she put them all in a big stash and she's just, probably fine.
2: They have a 3-bedroom, 2-bath house and they each have a separate, one of the other rooms is their private offices since they work from home. And she's hiding it in there. Well, why are you hiding it in there, sweetie?
3: Oh yeah, that's bad news bears. That is bad news bears.
2: She's up to something. What do you think it is? 1-888-900-5217.

0: you're looking for a glow up, according to what I'm seeing on social media, Donnie, this is what you're going to want to do. It's called bed rotting. Have you heard of bed rotting?
1: Bed rot? No, it sounds something I don't want to be a part of.
0: Yeah, well, it does, but it's also the latest self-care trend, and I know it sounds extreme and gross, but it's awesome. 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Bed rotting, you just lay in bed for long periods of time. 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
1: 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Let's all bed rot together.
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1: Loyalty tester. Ooh. Lauren Snap, Donnie Meacham. There's a girl on TikTok that is making buku bucks by being a loyalty tester. And what she does is she tries to set these men up for failure, exposing them as a cheater. And in return, these ladies, you know, they also get their hearts broken. But now her heart is broken because she doesn't believe in love anymore.
2: I have such a strong opinion on this. Look, I hate cheating. Do not cheat on somebody. Just break up with them if you're going to cheat on them. But also, I don't like setting people up for failure. You're setting them up. You're putting a cheating in front of them. I do not like setting people up.
1: I agree. I absolutely agree. Let us know. Have you ever set up somebody to figure out if they're a cheater? 1-888-900-5217.

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1: Yes.
0: We want to send you to see his show in New York City. I just think about that. Remember those Pace Picante commercials? New York City. Oh, what a throwback. But yes, you can be there. We want to get you there. Two-night hotel stay. Go and check it out. 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You could say you were there if that's where Taylor and Travis are getting married. So enter to win right now. 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

0: nights.
1: Are you being eaten alive? 1-888-952-17. If you heard me say, are you being eaten alive? And you thought, daggone it, these mosquitoes? Then you and I are living the same life. But here's a new hack that I just found. Did you know that coffee grounds burn? Like they literally will ignite. And I just put them in a little jar and I light them off and no more mosquitoes.
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16: Ever tried balancing a dozen eggs in one hand while hopping on one foot? Or maybe juggling cats while riding the unicycle? Sounds ridiculous, right? But guess what? 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Your human brain only has the capacity to focus on one thing at a time. So when you're behind the wheel,

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0: here's a new survey that says the very first thing that you need to do before you leave for vacation is clean your house. Apparently, coming home to a dirty house is the worst mood killer for vacation. Do you hate that?
1: 100%. So the other, me and my friends, we all went on a vacation. I was driving, so my friend stayed the night before, and then we left in the morning. And before we left, I was like, hey, like, can you actually, like, you know, fix the couch where you were sleeping and stuff? I was like, I cannot come home to a dirty house. I was like, something about it, it ruins my entire vacation. If I come home and the house is dirty, I'm like, well, did I even do anything?
0: I almost wish somebody would just come clean the house while you're gone. Wouldn't that be nice? You don't even have to do it. That'd be perfect.

0: Which movie is better, The Sixth Sense or The Matrix?
1: Bro, that's
2: The Sixth Sense. There's no comparison.
3: I see dead people.
0: I see dead people. I still think about that, and that movie came out in 1999.
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0: Lauren Snap, Donnie Meacham. It's the time you've all been waiting for. It's my lazy girl makeup hack.
1: Okay.
0: All right, Donnie. So I love that this is finally going viral on TikTok because it's something that I have been doing for years. Okay. So what you do is you use self-tanning lotion and you put it in the areas of your face that would like, you would just naturally contour it with makeup or whatever, but I'm saving myself a step by drawing out my cheekbones. I put a little bit on my eyelids. I put a little bit underneath of my nose, a little bit underneath of my lip and around my jawline. So then I go to bed and the next morning I wake up and I look like I'm wearing makeup, but I'm not. It's so lazy. It's my favorite.
1: I mean, your pillowcases, your poor pillowcase. Also, those you poor men that you're sleeping with. Imagine looking over and you're like, ah, what is this?
0: First of all, sir, I am not sleeping with a ton of men, okay?
1: So I can never do this.
0: Here's the gross part that I wanted to tell you. That also means I've got to be very careful with how often I wash my face. Otherwise, I definitely look like I've got a skin disease. So
1: yes.
0: I wash my face like once a day, but I'm really, really tender with it.
1: Your poor pores. All I can think of, they're just so clogged. I could

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2: Yes, we want to send you to see his show in New York City. I just think about that. Remember those Pace Picante commercials? New York City. Oh, what a throwback. But yes, you can be there. We want to get you there. Two-night hotel stay. Go and check it out. Madison Square Garden. You could say you were there if that's where Taylor and Travis are getting married. So enter to win right now. PopCrush at PopCrush.com. 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
1: Yeah, night pop crush nights.
2: Does this texting trend bother you? Or maybe, are you the person that does this? Are you a hey hanger?
3: Which like is where you, just go, write, hey.
2: Hey, and then I respond, and then you don't? You leave me hanging?
3: Even, no, it's almost as worse as, what are you doing this weekend? Because it's setting you up. Oh. Because if I say I don't have plans, and then you invite me to something I don't want to go to, you already know I don't have plans, and therefore I can't lie and say I have plans.
2: Yeah, I don't like the hey hangers.
3: No, but also, just the hey, you're just thinking of me? Well, don't.
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1: When I was growing up, only the cool kids had Capri Sun. Lauren Snapp, Donnie Meacham. I've got news. Capri Sun doing away with the pouch. The pouch is gone.
2: Well, is it for the environment, I'm sure. But, like, you know, Capri Sun, they have an alcoholic Capri Sun. That's kind of fabulous. If they don't, I was a Mondo boy. You remember Mondos?
1: Is that with the, like, the little cap that, like, peeled off?
2: Yeah.
1: Oh, why do we not have those in an alcoholic version?

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1: Together with a Harry Styles. Yes, we want to send you to see his show in New York City. I just think about it. Remember those Pace Picante commercials? New York City! Oh, what a throwback. But yes, you can be there. We want to get you there. Two-night hotel stay. Go and check it out. Madison Square Garden. You could say you were there if that's where Taylor and Travis are getting married. So enter to win right now. Pop

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I found it faster than anyone. After 4 seconds, I stood up and screamed, "I found nirvana! I win!" They asked me to leave,

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0: slash weekend party mix. Lauren Snap, Donnie Meacham. So Donnie, Inflation Station is happening at the grocery store. All right. Yes. The price of lemonade is unreal. Okay. I just paid $4 for like one of those frozen cans that you can like make a gallon of lemonade. But get this. All right. So in England, they found a 285-year-old lemon in the back of this like 19th century cabinet.
1: Yeah.
0: And it just sold online for $1,800.
1: Excuse me? For a lemon? Mm-hmm. A used lemon? What is, people just really want dumb stuff. They just want, you know what? If you have that $1,800, why am I saying

0: 9.8. That means this thing is so bougie. Makes it sound more. $1,800. My Venmo is. Send it my way. People just waste the money. Send it my way. I'll buy a lemon and then throw it at somebody and then buy myself a fireball shot.
1: Leave it to Donnie.

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1: 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We love to hook you up. 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The summer send-off to see BTS in Dallas. Oh, you want to be there for the Ariang World Tour, AT&T Stadium, Arlington, Texas. Arlington is a beautiful, beautiful city. You want to be

0: like you're probably not really a knick-knack kind of guy, but is there anything that you collect?
1: Knick-knack, paddywhack, give the dog a bone. That's for sure.
0: I can't think of the last thing that I collected. Did you collect Pogs as a kid?
1: No. Hangovers. I'm not a collector. I don't like things.
0: Well, check your pocket. See if you have any lint in there, because we'll just add that to your list.
1: I'm not wearing pants.
0: All right.
2: Mama, what does the chicken say? Dog. Cat. Giraffe.
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She'll be all right. 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
4: Hey, we're back. It's Chris and the crew. Good morning. Oh my gosh, what a nice weekend, right? Now that it's summer, because you know it's officially summer. Summer started, yesterday or whatever. I want to do everything summer-like. I want to wear flip-flops. I want to have a barbecue. Oh my God, I want to go to the beach. Don't you feel like that? All right, here we are at work. That's not very summer-like. But we're going to help you get through the day today. So are you ready to start the show? What Should I Do Crew is coming up next. So Logan left his wife, hurt her bad from what we're hearing, and now he wants her back. Is that fair? So he's looking for some advice from you. So we'll open the phones. We'll do it next on 94.5 PST.
5: 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They tell them girls. I see.

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1: 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So Logan is here looking for some advice. He realizes that he made a mistake when he left his wife. Right, Logan? Hey, good morning.
2: Good morning. Yeah, that's right. 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
3: 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So tell us what happened in yours.
2: Well, I left my wife 6 months ago. There wasn't another woman. There was no huge betrayal, no drama. I just convinced myself that I'd be happier on my own.
1: I was going to ask about another woman. And let me guess, you're not.
2: I am not. It's the opposite. I'm miserable. My wife loved me deeply, and I think that was part of my problem. I felt suffocated by how much she wanted to be together, like how much of her life seemed to revolve around me. And I started to mistake being loved for being trapped.
1: Ugh. This makes me so mad. Ugh. You make me mad. You had a good woman.
2: I know. And since I moved out, I've had plenty of time to think. And I realize now that the issue wasn't my marriage. It was me. Like I have what most people spend their lives looking for. Mm-hmm. And I stupidly walked away from it.
1: Yeah. And now, after destroying her, you want her back?
2: Oh, yeah. More than anything. I do know that I put her through hell. And this is what I want to know. Okay, is it fair for me to show back up and ask for another chance because I finally figured myself out?
1: Or now that she started to heal, do you leave her alone?
2: Yeah, that's what I was going to say. Is it selfish to try to win her back, or do I owe it to her to let her move on for good and find someone better? Like maybe that's my punishment, but I can't imagine my life without her now.
3: Oh, Chris is being quiet. So, all right, I'll take it here, Chris. Logan, stand by. We'll have the listeners call in and offer you some advice. All right, stand by, buddy. All right, he's on hold, Chris.
4: You may have to do this.
3: Yeah, you're
4: this
3: that mad at him?
4: This is annoying me.
3: You're mad at him?
1: No. The situation makes me mad. Know what you have. Mm. You know what I mean? Life is not perfect all the time. It has its ups and its downs. I've been married a while. We have gone up and we have gone down. We're still together. We're figuring it out. You know what I mean? Like everybody. So you don't walk away from something good and then say, oh, I made a mistake. How about you stick it? You try to figure it out. You do the work that relationships take instead of running away scared.
3: Yeah, but the thing is, we always hear people say that are happier on the other side of a divorce or a relationship ending. I wish I left sooner. I wish, and I'm not saying that was the case here at all. I'm just saying there are cases of, we always tell people, oh, well, when you knew, they knew it and they didn't get out. So you don't know when that voice is loud enough in your head.
1: Yeah,
3: when
1: I hear you.
3: You only get one try.
1: No,
3: you know what I mean?
1: I hear you. I just feel bad for her, who she loved her husband deeply and was committed, and he destroyed her. And now
3: I'm going to give him a little bit.
1: Now that she's starting to heal probably. He's going to go back. I mean, again, and I'm all for love. I love love, all this stuff. And maybe they should be back together. Maybe they'll be better going forward. But I just feel bad for her.
3: Give him a little bit of credit because he's asking, should I even consider doing that, yeah, or should I let her go? All right. What should he do?
0: What should he do? Help me out. Call the crew now. 609-243-9778. Or tap the chat button on the 94.5 PST app.

0: So, okay, we're doing What Should I Do, crew. Logan tells us that he left his wife 6 months ago. Realizes, destroyed her. They had a great marriage. He felt suffocated. Now realizes that every guy dreams for the marriage he had, whatever. He wants to know if it's fair for him to try to get her back after he destroyed her. And he realized that it was his mistake. Makes me mad, but okay. All right, let's go to the phones. Tracy's in Princeton. Tracy, what do you think?
1: I think Logan should do everything in his power to try and get her back. And I think it's fair to do that.
0: Aww.
1: Because if he left her because of another woman or infidelity, I would say no. But it's very hard to find someone who truly loves you.
2: That's true.
1: I think you should try.
0: You just gave me chills when you said
2: that. True,
0: it's
2: Tracy.
0: So
2: Thank you.
0: True. And you know what? I do hear you, but I'm mad at him for letting this go.
2: But Chris,
0: but
2: people
0: do
2: that.
0: I know.
2: All
0: so
2: the time. Life isn't so simple sometimes.
0: Yeah, I know. All right.
2: Not everything. This is tough because it's not one of those things that's black and white, right? Like,
0: well,
2: a little
0: cheating.
2: Voice in your head could be like, I might be happier on the other side. This might not be for me. At what point do you chase that?
0: And that's I'm glad question. That he didn't cheat.
2: Yeah.
0: I really am. I'm glad that there was no, mm-hmm. like she said, no infidelity. All right, mm-hmm. let's go to Dave in East Windsor. Good to get a guy's perspective. Hey, Dave.
3: Hey, good morning. Mistake number one was in leaving. Mistake number two would be not apologizing. I agree 100% with Tracy. You got to just lay your cards down on the table. You made a mistake. I loved her. I love you. And maybe even offer to go to counseling. Do whatever you need to do to get her back. You made a mistake. Mistake number two would be not trying to get her back.
0: Oh, you're giving me chills, too.
2: Got a point.
0: It's like a Hallmark movie, Joe. Mm-hmm. They're going to get back together in the end. Mm-hmm. All right, let's go to Liz in New Hope. What would you do, Liz?
4: Let me bring this back to reality. I'm going to give you the advice my attorney gave me. You know what's better than not losing 10 years? 10 years in one day. That's great. He's working on himself. But what we really should be focusing is her journey right now, because she's the one that was damaged by him.
2: You're right.
0: I do hear you.
2: Thanks,
0: see?
2: Liz.
0: Yes. I do hear that, Joe.
2: Well, what Liz is saying is basically, you let her go.
0: Yeah,
2: that's it.
0: She, you lose, buddy.
2: Yeah, but what I appreciate
0: here
2: is Logan is saying, I'm considering giving her that, so she doesn't even have to consider taking me back. That's really what the
0: no,
2: question.
0: No, I know, and he is thinking of her in that he's willing to lose ultimately, right?
2: Mm-hmm.
0: Even though he knows he screwed up, he's willing to lose to possibly help her, but maybe he's not helping her. Maybe she really, really, really wants him back. I don't know. This is hard.
2: All right, Logan,
0: it's hard.
2: You're there, buddy.
5: Yeah, I've been listening.
0: Yeah. I mean, I have to say, try. That's what most people are saying. The majority of people in the app chat and the calls and stuff are saying, you got to give it a try. You put your tail between your legs, admit you were wrong, and see what happens, I guess.
5: I want to. No, I mean, again, like, I think therapy is a great suggestion, too. I have been considering that for a while.
0: Do whatever it takes.
5: Whatever I can throw at it. Yes.
0: Do whatever it takes.
5: Exactly.
0: And then, listen, she may not take you back. She might be moved on, but I know.
2: And then you just accept that.
0: Yeah, then you're going to have to accept it.
2: Okay. Good luck to you, Logan. You'll have to let us know in a couple of months how it worked out.
0: Yeah.
2: We'll be curious. We'll be thinking about you.
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0: Hey, last week to get in on that Harry Styles experience in New York City. You want to go, right? Oh my God, we are hooking you up big time. The show sold out. We got tickets for you. We're getting you there by limo. We're springing for a hotel room so you can do some post-concert partying. So be listening. 10 noon, 2 and 4 today for your chance to win. It's 94.5 PST. Good morning. It's Chris and the Crew.

0: Do you know how adults are rewarding themselves these days?
1: By doing it.
0: No.
1: Giving it up.
0: Do you remember when you were younger? Well, you may or may not have had one of these. I did. Did you have a sticker chart?
1: In grade school, I think we had a little sticker chart, not at home.
0: So like you did something good. You put a gold star on your, like when you, on your sticker chart.
1: When you cleaned your desk, you got a star or whatever. Yeah.
0: They're coming back.
1: For adults?
0: Yes. Adults are getting into using sticker charts to reward themselves for good behavior. I guess if you see it in front of you and there's so little reward, everybody's doing 2, 3, 4, 5 jobs for a little, you know, less pay and all this stuff. So yeah, you're hanging it up. You got your little pack of gold stars. You can get them at the dollar store. I've seen them. And for every, I don't know if you give yourself a gold star.
1: Well, it so you're talking for chores, right? Like, well, I cleaned my bedroom.
0: Well, it could be I went to the gym today. Gold star.
1: Well, yeah, nobody else is going to give you that gold. So you have to do that for yourself.
0: Yeah, I guess you do for staying sober, Joe. Gold star. Avoiding your ex. Gold star.
1: So far, I have no gold stars today.
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6: Looking good across most of our major highways to get the morning going on 295, Route 1. Both turnpikes, Pennsylvania and New Jersey, are okay. Heads up, World Cup games, both MetLife and in South Philly later today, so we'll see some heavy traffic around both stadiums.
7: Okay, so we'll play you two songs, then we're going to do the scoop, my favorite thing. So was there a secret wedding or was it Taylor's bachelorette party over the weekend? I'll fill you in.

0: It's Chris and the Crew's Daily Scoop.
1: Okay, so were you following this Taylor Swift stuff over the weekend? It was like, okay, is this really the wedding happening in Rhode Island after all? Like, did the secret finally come out? Because she was spotted there with a bunch of her friends. And there was like wedding stuff going on nearby. It turns out, I mean, if it's true that there was a wedding near Taylor's mansion in Rhode Island, I mean, there were fireworks spotted. Yeah. We still think it was her bachelorette party there. Although interesting, Blake Lively spotted in New York City on her own. But we know there may have been kind of a fallout because of that whole court case. Remember that, Joe? Mm-hmm. And then the wedding.

0: Buzz kind of calmed down when Travis was spotted in L.A. with Jason. A few of the football guys were there, too. So we're thinking it was a combined bachelorette party weekend.
1: For both of them, yeah.
0: Meanwhile. And so July 3rd still could be the big wedding at Madison Square Garden.
1: Meanwhile, Travis's dad hard launched a new relationship with a girlfriend online over the weekend. I was like, is he hard launching this ahead of a wedding?
0: That's kind of bizarre, yeah. So did you hear the Benson Boone, Alex Earl rumors?
1: Yeah. Looks real.
0: It does look real. So they were spotted together a couple of nights ago. I think it was Thursday night, having dinner at Craig's in West Hollywood. Both looked really comfortable, very relaxed with each other. And then they were spotted getting into his Ford Bronco. And then, remember recently they worked on a video together for The Time of My Life?
1: Mm-hmm.
0: But it definitely looks like there's something more going on. Would you agree?
1: I think I saw one photo.
0: Arm in arm, right?
1: Like arm on her back kind of thing, yeah.
0: Yeah, so did you see that Kraft has launched this TSA-friendly ranch packet? Because they think all of the World Cup visitors to the United States want to bring back our favorite dressing, so it's TSA approved.
1: So they can easily board a plane with it. Got it.
0: Yes, exactly. It's funny. It's going viral. And Toy Story, I mean, we know it, right?
1: Huge
0: over the weekend. Did you see it? Was it good? 160 million domestically. 312 globally.
1: Yeah.
0: It broke a record. The biggest opening for 2026. Put your reviews in the app chat. I want to hear what you thought.
1: I'm not going until next weekend. Just the way the schedule worked out.
0: You want it to like die down a little bit?
1: I did too much this weekend of other stuff. Yeah.
0: All right. There's the scoop.
2: Here's what's coming up with Chris and the crew.
0: So you want to play Monday morning match game with us at 7:05? Yeah, in about 15 minutes, we'll do it. You know, this is our way of kind of getting your brain moving on a Monday morning when you probably are a little foggy. So stick around. Dan Zara will be in studio. We'll play with him. So, that's coming up.
2: Chris and the crew, 94.5 PST.
0: It's another week of world soccer fever all over the U.S. And right now we've got, tonight, right, games in Philly and New Jersey. France is taking on Senegal in Philly tonight. Norway plays Senegal at the Meadowlands at MetLife. So, yeah, this week the top two teams in each of the 12 groups advance to the round of 32, which starts Sunday, June 28th, and goes all the way until July 4th. So, yeah, the U.S., Brazil, Mexico, more, they're among the teams. 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
4: Looking good as we get that morning commute started across PST Nation. Looking good on 295. Looking good on Route 1 as well so far this morning. Both Turnpikes, Pennsylvania and New Jersey are doing okay as well. Obviously, heads up, both Philadelphia and MetLife later today have World Cup games, so that'll affect you on commuting, you know, on the highways and as well as on mass transit so far this afternoon.
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5: So we've got a flood watch going into effect from this afternoon through late tonight. Could see 1 to 2 inches of rainfall. That's possible, yeah. So here's the deal. It's not that bad out there now. Some spotty showers from a little later on this morning through midday. And then possibly some strong thunderstorms, heavy rain this afternoon into this evening. Mostly cloudy, breezy. The humidity is going to creep up a little bit. It's going to be about 79 this afternoon. Looks like the thunderstorms, the rain going to get out of here after midnight. Still kind of staying sticky. Lows down to 67. Looks like some lingering showers tomorrow. Maybe some sun later on. Late day clearing possible. Highs about 77. That's from PST's chief meteorologist Dan Zero. Right now it is 65 at PST. 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
3: 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You're waking up with the area's number one morning show. 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
5: 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In about 5 minutes, we're going to do Monday Morning Match Game. 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
2: You know, I start looking forward to this like Sunday afternoon.
3: You do?
2: Yeah, it's a way to kind of get my Sunday scaries out of my head. I'm like, we're going to have some fun with Monday morning match game.
3: I don't look forward to anything really? About work on Monday.
2: That's a lie. Yeah. It's a lie.
4: I agree with Joe on this one.
3: Like, I mean,
2: I was just trying to pump us up.
3: This is the best thing we could do at 7:06 in the morning on Monday, yes, but I'm not thinking about it until 7:06 in the morning on Monday.
2: I do hear you. Okay, so Dan and I try to match each other's answers. You try to match both of our answers. Yeah, get your brain moving before you get to the office.
5: Just for fun.
2: Just for fun. Just for funsies.
5: Funsies.
2: Yep.
4: Ouch.
3: All right.
2: So,
4: that was a little too perky for Monday morning.
2: Just for funsies.
3: So, Chris, you leave for a few minutes.
2: Okay.
3: And Dan and I will see how well Dan does here with the prompts.
4: I'm going to answer first, but first
3: we got
4: to go back to the 70s and get the good music going here.
3: Yeah, well, that starts once Chris, it's our notation that she's gone. And she's gone. There we go. All right, here we go, Dan. The doctor told Bob he needed more excitement in his life.
6: Uh-oh.
3: So what did Bob do? He bought himself a blank.
4: Ooh. There's lots of different ways we could go with this. I'm feeling silly today. Let's say Bob bought himself a grenade.
3: Oh.
4: That would be exciting.
3: You kind of chose the violent route. I mean, right, because you could...
4: Yeah, okay.
3: Chose the violent route.
4: Is that a grenade in my pocket, or are you just excited?
3: Okay.
4: I mean, a literal
3: I've never heard
4: for the record.
3: Yeah, I've never heard grenade in that context, but okay.
4: I don't know. It's the first thing that popped in my head. I know Chris probably isn't going to match me,
3: That's
4: but,
3: funny. All right, number two, Dan. Tim is so unlucky.
4: Oh,
3: you're
4: how
3: not going to believe this, but he managed to get kicked out of a blank.
4: He managed to get kicked, so somewhere that's very difficult to get kicked out of is the way I read this.
3: Right.
4: But unlucky. I mean, I'm going to say it's very hard to get kicked out of a church.
3: That's a good one, actually. I like that.
4: I don't know if that has to do with being unlucky, but I'll go with church. We'll see how that goes.
3: I enjoyed that as well. All right, Dan, okay. Super match. You ready?
4: Yeah.
3: As my voice goes.
4: Mm-hmm.
3: Sexy blank.
4: Sexy blank.
3: One more.
4: Yeah, well, with your coughing, choking voice over there, the only thing I can think of is sexy B-word. Not going to say it, but you know what I'm thinking.
3: I wrote it.
4: Sexy B-word.
3: I wrote it. I mean, we can technically say it on the radio.
4: I'm not going to. I'm the squeak clean weatherman over here.
3: You're quoting Lizzo when she said it's bad to bitch o'clock, correct?
4: Yeah, that's right.
3: I just wanted to figure if we put it in a quote in a song, we had to agree to it, right?
4: Yes, I didn't mean blueberry.
3: Oh, why? Listen, someone at home may have thought you meant that. All right,
4: okay.
3: Chris is making her way back downtown, and she's here.
4: Hi, Chris.
2: Hi.
3: You ready, Chris?
5: What are you two doing?
4: I'm in a silly mood, sorry.
3: Dan is in a silly
2: should
3: mood.
2: I take that?
4: And he's having a coughing fit over here, so you may have to host the thing yourself here.
3: All right,
4: here
3: we go,
2: water or anything?
3: No, actually, I don't over here this morning, to be honest.
2: Well, I'm not giving you mine.
5: No.
2: Because it's a straw.
3: Yeah.
2: We're not sharing straws.
3: Aww. All right, Chris. The doctor told Bob he needed more excitement in his life.
2: Okay.
3: So what did he do? Bob bought himself a blank.
2: Okay, well, here's the thing. I have a clean answer. And I also have a not so clean answer. I mean, it's awful, but it's a little naughty. Should I go naughty? But I don't think Dan went naughty.
3: I don't even know how I would describe Dan's answer, clean or dirty, right, Dan? I'm trying to think. Like you kind of...
4: I don't either one.
3: It depends how you interpret it, honestly.
2: He said he was in a silly mood, so I don't think he went dirty. So I'm going to go with my clean answer, which is fireworks?
3: No.
2: No?
3: No.
4: The right vein, though. We're going in the right direction, at least.
2: Yeah.
4: I said like a hand grenade.
2: Well, that's actually not that far off.
3: Yeah. No, it wasn't as far off as I was expecting.
2: Stuff you blow up.
4: Yeah, you know
2: what I mean?
4: I got explosive in my pocket. Hey, that could be a hit song right
2: now. And
4: there.
2: I was thinking like 4th of July coming up, you know.
4: Yeah.
2: You want to know my dirty answer?
4: Absolutely.
2: A little blue pill.
3: Oh.
2: Bought himself one of the little blue pills so he could have some fun. Mm-hmm. You know what I mean?
3: Yeah, there's a lot of TV commercials for those these days. All right, Chris, number two.
2: Okay.
3: Tim is so

0: Unlucky.
1: How unlucky is he?
0: Well, you're not going to believe this, but he managed to get kicked out of a blank.
1: Okay, I'm locking in on this one. What would you not get kicked out of, right? Where would you not get kicked out of? A library, maybe? A library?
0: Good answer.
2: Yeah.
0: I mean, yeah.
1: Because, I mean, what would you do? Maybe just be too loud to get kicked out? How could you get kicked out of a library?
0: A book?
1: Who steals books from the library?
0: Well, I'm usually
2: apparently Joe, if that came right off the top of his head.
1: What did you say?
2: I said church.
1: Oh, close.
2: Yeah.
0: Church, I mean, and library are not close.
1: Both things you wouldn't normally get kicked out of. Yeah, is what I was saying.
0: Same wavelength. Okay.
1: All right, so.
0: Super match. Here we go.
1: Oh, okay.
0: Sexy blank.
1: Sexy blank. I'm thinking the first thing that came to my mind is sex, the song, bringing sexy back.
0: Sexy back.
1: So back. No?
2: Hey, that's a B word. That's a match.
0: It is a B word. It is a B word.
1: Another B word?
0: Dan didn't want to say
1: bitch?
0: Dan didn't want to say it. He said he wanted to be squeaky clean.
2: Somebody's going to say it for him. Somebody's going to take my voice of saying that word and, like, I don't know, call my wife and play that recording to her over and over again or something.
1: You went way down hole there.
0: Dan, it was so dark. Okay, well, you had no matches. In round one.
2: Well, speaking of dark and...
1: That's not unusual for us.
2: Yeah, that's typical Monday.
1: All right, so we'll do round two in a few minutes here on 94.5 PST.

0: It's Chris and the Crew's Monday morning match game on 94.5 PST.
1: Okay, well, round one, if I can speak, it's Monday. Yeah. Didn't go well, but that's okay because we're having fun, right?
2: I guess.
1: No matches so far. I bet you matched us when you're yelling your answers at the radio. I bet you did.
2: Someone out there had to have matched at least one of us on at least one of the answers.
3: You know, Dan, when before we started, Chris said, you know, on Sunday afternoons, I start looking forward to this. And then she didn't match you at anything. So, yeah.
1: Mm-hmm. You're still looking forward to it?
2: Still looking forward to it?
1: We're going to at least get one this round. All right, get out of here.
2: Okay. I like that. All right, goodbye.
3: All right, Chris, you ready? Here we go.
1: Wait, he's being slow.
3: Yeah.
1: Go! All right. There we go.
3: When the music starts is when we know they're gone. Okay, here we go. Chris, Frank is so lazy.
1: Oh, my God. How lazy is he?
3: Well, instead of setting an alarm clock, he hired a blank to wake him up.
1: Oh, okay. So, no alarm clock. He hired a... Who would wake him up? Let me think about this. My first thought is, like, something AI, but that would be... I don't know how that would happen. I'm going to say like a hotel concierge.
3: A concierge.
1: Is that bad? That's funny,
3: they
1: right?
3: They used to have those like things that would call you. Like,
1: yes.
3: A wake up. Like not even just, in a,
1: I mean.
3: Not even just in a hotel. Like you could get the same service at home. Yeah. So it's actually pretty good. Okay.
1: Yeah. Concierge, I'm going to say.
3: All right. Number two, Chris. Ashley said she knew the party was getting out of hand. Mm-mm. When someone showed up carrying a blank.
1: What would you show up to a party carrying? Well, God, I don't even want to say it, but a gun?
3: I guess. I mean,
1: but then I was also thinking like a keg. You show up carrying a keg.
3: You know what? It's 2026. I'm going to force you to say keg.
1: Okay.
3: I feel like
1: my first thing was yeah.
3: We're gonna err on the side of fun.
1: I recognize that that's not a nice answer.
3: For a Monday. And if Dan happens to say the other one, we'll go back to the judges.
1: I'm telling you, you show up. I remember when my parents used to go away and people used to show up carrying a keg. Yeah. It was on.
3: Yeah. Or boys just showed up in your parents' bed with you.
1: Stop it.
3: All right. Super match. Bar blank.
1: Bar? Well, now, what kind of bar? Like a bar you go to and drink or like a ballet bar? Or a bar, don't they have bar classes and something? I'm going to go with the drinking bar. Bar tab.
3: I mean, yeah.
1: But there could be other bars.
3: Yeah, like passing the bar.
1: Bar exam
3: is what I was saying.
1: Shoot, maybe I shouldn't have said.
3: Well, bar, you went for the, drunk
1: bar
3: answer.
1: Tab.
3: She went for the drunk answer.
1: Bar tab.
3: Hello, Dan.
2: Hi, guys.
3: All right, Dan, you ready?
2: I guess so. I was nice and quick coming back in.
1: Yeah, what was up with you leaving so slow last time?
2: I'm sorry.
3: You're being
2: seconds.
3: A little dramatic.
2: No, I'm sorry.
3: All right, here we go, Dan.
1: Come on, I'm locked in here.
3: Dan, Frank was so lazy.
2: Oh, how lazy was he?
3: Well, instead of setting an alarm clock, he's now hired a blank to wake him up.
2: Oh. He hired a rooster to wake him up.
3: That's actually a really good one.
2: Classic, right?
1: I
3: pressed on the button, but it's wrong.
2: No?
3: It's not a match, but that's a really good answer.
1: That was a great answer. That didn't even come into my mind.
2: I mean, it's kind of silly, but...
1: I was thinking more digital stuff, and I ended up going, not digital, I ended up saying like a hotel concierge.
2: Okay, at least that's somebody who like, you know, gives you a wake-up call.
1: But rooster's really funny, because how would you hire one? Where would the direct deposit go?
3: Yeah, farmer, I guess. I don't know.
2: Right to the hen house, baby.
3: Chris grew up in Cranberry. I imagine she knows someone who could get us a rooster.
1: Absolutely, I could.
3: All right.
1: Yeah.
3: Dan, number two is Ashley said she knew the party was getting out of hand when someone showed up carrying a blank.
2: Rooster could also work as an answer to this one, actually. So, like, my mind immediately goes, like, serious, but I don't think Chris would say something like someone walking in carrying a gun.
3: All right.
1: Come on, Joe.
3: I'm going to give it to you because I talked her out of that.
1: That is what I said.
3: Dan, can I ask you what your fun answer would have been?
2: Yeah, I was going to go with something like funnel.
1: Now, oh, my God, we are so matching up on that.
2: Okay. Yeah.
1: I said gun at first because what do you do? That's you carry a gun.
2: I mean, that's a crazy point.
1: But then I said keg, which kind of goes along with funnel.
2: Keg, funnel.
3: I gave it to you.
1: Yeah.
2: All right.
3: You know, by the way, Saturday I saw some college kids funneling out of an actual traffic cone.
1: Oh, God. Ew. That sounds used
2: just, or new?
3: They had brought it themselves, let's but hope I new. Imagine okay. shared still.
1: Although in college, I would have funneled out of anything. Yeah. But
3: by the way, I was not that. I mean, they were tailgating, but it was a choice. All right.
2: That's a choice.
3: That was a choice. Yeah. Number three, Dan, is our super match as always. Bar blank.
2: Bar mitzvah.
1: Which just leads the you know, it extends the list. There's a lot of
2: I
1: bars.
2: I guess there's a lot of ways we could have gone with this.
1: A lot of bars.
2: Yeah.
1: I said none. Bar tab.
2: Bar tab.
1: But there's also the bar exam, bar, you know, bar class at a gym. Mm-hmm.
2: Ballet that's bar. Spelled slightly
1: it's
2: differently.
1: It's B-A-R-R-E. Yeah. Well, how do you know how this was spelled?
2: Well, true, this was bar bad.
3: I didn't actually spell it out loud when I gave it to you.
2: Okay,
3: I mean, technically, my paper said B-A-R, but...
2: We set a rather low bar at Match Game this week.
1: We got one, right? I told you we were going to get one.
2: We got one, and it was on a technicality.
1: Hopefully, we woke up your brain as you're now headed to the office.
2: Happy Monday!
0: Here's what's coming up with Chris and the crew.
1: Okay, so listen to what Joe just says. Dan, you heard it.
2: Yeah.
1: Joe said he told his boyfriend over the weekend not to pull a Chris Rollins.
3: I raised my finger at him. I said, do not pull a Chris Rollins.
1: I can't wait to hear what this is. He'll fill us in about 10 minutes.
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6: Good morning, I'm Joe. A look at the morning commute. Stump Road in Bucks County is our trouble spot right now. That's slow in the area of Callow Hill Road. Heads up for that. Other than that, our other majors are doing good. 295, Route 1. Both turnpikes in Pennsylvania and New Jersey are okay. Heads up.

0: South Philly and up at MetLife today. Both cities have World Cup games later tonight, of course. Could be affected by the weather, but expect commuting delays, especially on mass transit in both of those areas.
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5: Yeah. So Joe turns to me and says, I told my boyfriend not to pull a Chris Rollins, like in that tone. I'm like, what does that mean? He's going to fill us in next on 94.5 PST.

0: So what does it mean that your boyfriend pulled a Chris Rollins?
1: He tried to pull a Chris Rollins.
0: It's Chris and Joe. So we're talking about our weekends off air, you know, just chit-chatting here, whatever. And he turns to me, Joe turns to me and says, I told my boyfriend, like in this disgust tone, I told my boyfriend not to pull a Chris Rollins.
1: Yeah, Chris Rollins loves to go up to celebrities and force photos and things when in their casual encounters with them.
0: Wait, who did you see?
1: And yesterday, there were two relatively big celebrities near us, and I was like, do not go near them. Let them be.
0: Do not pull a Chris Rollins.
1: So I said to him, he was like, my boyfriend's thinking about getting a photo with them.
0: Wait, where were you?
1: Like, and
0: where
1: I was like, do not, my words out of my mouth were, do not pull a Chris Rollins. So we do a thing where we go about once a quarter or so. We've been going up to New York and going to see two shows.
0: So fun.
1: So we saw yesterday, Death Becomes Her is closing next weekend. So we finally saw that. And then last night we saw, there's a newer production of Cats. Cats the Jellicle Ball. It's ballroom dancing style. It's a lot.
0: I love Broadway. Or was that off Broadway?
1: No, they're both on Broadway. Seated relatively close to us, and then certainly with us in the line down the steps at the end were Tessa Thompson, who is big in the Marvel Universe.
0: Yep.
1: And Kerry Washington.
0: Oh my God.
1: Together, like they were hanging out together.
0: Opportunity go.
1: My boyfriend definitely wanted a photo of them, but he was one of the only people, he was one of the first people to recognize them.
0: Okay.
1: And he was like, I think that is. And somebody else was whispering at the same time. And I was like, if you go over and do that, one, it's not going to cause more attention to them. They're just having a night out at the theater. Let them live. They don't want your photo.
0: You don't think they expect that to happen. And you know what I think too? Here's a hot take. I think some celebrities get butthurt when they don't get recognized.
1: Sure, but I'll never know, because I will always go out of my way not to take the photo with them and to let them live there. So my words to him were, do not pull a Chris Rollins.
0: That's terrible. I would have.
2: Here's what's coming up with Chris and the crew.
0: Why don't you let your boyfriend live? Forget about the celebrities. That's their job.
1: That is not
0: their... Let him live. Let him live, Joe. He could have had a picture with Kerry Washington.
1: And he was more excited for Tessa Thompson. And I was I was like, you do not get to do this.
0: That's a once in a lifetime opportunity that you just blew for him.
1: But what is meaningful about that photo? Nothing.
0: You'll always have it.
1: Nothing.
0: Oh my God. I would have stared at him. I wouldn't have even seen the show. I just would have stared at him the whole time. All right, coming up in about 15 minutes, we're going to do the scoop. Okay, so here's the deal. Did you hear about all this Taylor Swift stuff over the weekend? Was it her secret wedding or was it her bachelorette party? I'm going to tell you what's going on. And did you hear about the Benson Boone romance rumors? I'll tell you who he's been getting close with. And two restaurants in the area closed. I'll fill you in.
1: Before that, 7:40, we'll play Can't Be Chris. So soon, your chance to win sold-out tickets to see Sienna Spyro. Coming up in about 5 minutes.
2: 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It's Cruise News.
0: Hey, what's up? It's Chris. I've got your Cruise News. Also, Dan Zarrow standing by with the forecast. So, U.S. and Iranian officials still in Switzerland talking through the details of the final peace deal, although there are new threats from President Trump that could hurt the talks. Yesterday, the longest day of the year. Wasn't it nice, too? Summer solstice. Now the days are going to start to get a little shorter. I hate it. It's a big night in Hamilton Township. The St. Greg's Carnival kicks off tonight. It's always a fun tradition. Fireworks tomorrow night, the first of the two nights. A new survey says a third of adults under the age of 35 still live at home with their parents. 70% are employed, but financial reasons are keeping them there, like debt or saving for a down payment on a very expensive home these days. World Cup action in Philly and at MetLife tonight, although we'll see what happens with the possible storms that are supposed to be coming in around game time. It's France versus Iraq in Philly and Norway versus Senegal at MetLife. And the Phillies beat the Mets last night 6-2. They start a series with the Nationals down in Washington tonight. All that and more local info up right now on the 94.5 PST app. Hey, hey, Dan.
3: Good morning. So far, radar has been clear this morning, but we are going to get wet, dare I say soaked, later on as our next storm system rolls in, so have the umbrella ready to go. We'll see a chance of spotty showers through midday, then strong thunderstorms and heavy rain late afternoon into this evening, so keep an eye on the sky after about 3 p.m. today. Otherwise, mostly cloudy and increasingly humid, high 79. Storms exit late tonight, could be a lingering shower tomorrow, with clouds and late day clearing, high 77. For the most up-to-date forecasts and exclusive weather content, be sure to grab the free 94.5 PST app today.
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6: Good morning. I'm Joe. A look at the commute across PST Nation. Heads up, Stump Road in Bucks County. We have that accident right around Callow Hill Road. We'll go over to New Jersey in Bordentown. We have an accident just coming in now. Busy stretch of 130. 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

0: PST. All right, Chris, we go to Philadelphia. We say good morning to Emily. Hello, Emily. How are you this morning?
1: Hey, Em.
2: Hi, how are you?
0: You ready to play?
2: Yes, I am.
1: Are you nervous? You seem a little nervous.
0: She's like, nah.
1: Whatever, right. I got you.
0: All right, we'll see in a few, Chris. Saying.
1: All right, good luck.
0: All right, Chris makes her way out. Emily, your quiz starts right now. Here we go. Question number one. Emily, the World Cup, of course, is underway right now. Games are actually taking place in three countries. One of them, of course, is the U.S. Name any of the other countries.
2: Let's go with Canada.
0: Do you want to lock in Canada?
2: Yes, lock in Canada.
0: All right. Second question. The 90s movie about two best friends who go to their 10-year high school reunion claiming to have invented Post-its. We're going to be getting a bit of a sequel on Hulu later this summer. Name that original movie.
2: I'm not sure. Let's pass that.
0: All right. Passing on that one. And the third and final question. Olivia Rodrigo's new album is number one on the charts. Her current single, Drop Dead, mentions two zodiac signs. Name either of those zodiac signs.
2: From Drop Dead.
0: Do you name a zodiac sign? We'll see if it's on there.
2: Gemini, I think.
0: We're going to lock in Gemini. Can't be Chris this morning. It's powered by Al's Airport and Barn Grill in Ewing. Live music 6 nights a week. We're going to be out there for a special Taylor Swift wedding party coming up on July 2nd as well. Al'sAirportInn.com. It's where the locals go. Chris Rollins returns to center stage ready to go to battle. Stage.
1: Here I am.
0: She's like, yeah, like the Rocky sound. to enter. All right, Chris, you ready? Your portion of the quiz starts right now. Here we go. Question number one, Chris. The World Cup is underway right now. Games are actually taking place in three countries. One of them, of course, is here in the U.S. Name either of those other two countries.
1: Mexico.
0: Mexico and Canada are the two correct answers. You both got it because Emily said Canada. Oh, so we're tied 1-1. Chris, question number two. The 90s movie about two best friends who go to their high school reunion claiming to have invented Post-its is getting a sequel on Hulu this summer. Name that original movie.
1: Romeo and Michelle.
0: You said Romeo and Michelle. Emily took a pass. Romeo and Michelle is correct.
1: Yeah.
0: All right, third and final question. Olivia Rodrigo's new album is number one on the charts. Her current single, Drop Dead, mentions two zodiac signs. Name either one of them.
1: I could probably name both, Pisces and Gemini.
0: You said Pisces and Gemini. Emily said Gemini. Both are
1: that.
0: Variations of that. That is correct. Emily, that does mean, though, Chris beat you today by a score of 3-2, so you got to give her that phrase of shame.
2: My name is Emily from Philadelphia, and I can't beat Chris.
1: I do you love tried. Hearing it. I do love it.
0: We got your tickets. Note for the hit song, Die in the Cell. Sienna Spiro brings the My House Tour to the Fillmore, Philadelphia on Saturday, October 17th. 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
1: Did Taylor and Travis get secretly married over the weekend? I want to fill you in next with the scoop on PST.

0: It's Chris and the Crew's Daily Scoop.
1: Okay, so a ton of Taylor Swift buzz over the weekend. Some people thought this was it. This was the secret wedding in Rhode Island because she was spotted there and a bunch of like wedding activity was going on. But it turns out there was just a wedding near her Rhode Island mansion. It was another couple. But we do think that it was her bachelorette weekend. Some female friends were spotted there. Black SUVs coming and going, fireworks over her estate. And Travis was spotted in LA with Jason and some NFL buddies. Although I didn't see Patrick there.
2: In the photos that I saw.
1: Yeah, not in any of those
2: Patrick
1: pictures.
2: Patrick Mahomes, of course.
1: Yeah, Patrick Mahomes, his football buddy. But we are thinking that this was bachelorette weekend where they each had... Because he was spotted in the club with his friends, you know, stuff like that. And then she was spotted with a bunch of... Although, interesting, Joe, Blake Lively was in New York, so not there. And didn't we hear they had a little bit of a falling out over that court case?
2: Oh, yeah. I mean, they absolutely did. Yeah, the Baldoni.
1: Case. Interesting.
2: Kylie Kelsey was in Paris. So, Kylie, if it was Taylor's party, would you not go to Taylor's party?
1: Interesting.
2: I mean, who knows? These are all people with busy schedules.
1: She could have had a speaking engagement or something that she couldn't get out of. You know, it's so funny. They don't get butthurt about that stuff like we would. You know what I mean? If like one of my friends had their bachelorettes without me, I'd be like, what the heck? But they have business commitments that they just can't get out of.
2: Yeah, and there's...
1: You know what I mean?
2: A lot of people depend on them. You know, even them just, you know, like somebody's under contract. They make money off of them doing the appearance. Yeah,
1: absolutely. So, you know, there's new rumors that Benson Boone and Alex Earl are together. Interesting. You know, they just filmed that video, The Time of My Life. And now they're going out to dinner. I mean, Joe, you saw a picture of them arm in arm, right? They got into his Bronco together. So they're obviously spending a lot of time together. And it does seem like something more besides work is happening.
2: I bet he's great in bed with all the backflips.
1: Oh, my God. You went right there.
2: I bet he is. I said it.
1: He's cute. I like him. So two restaurant closures in PST Nation. I hate saying this. Blazin' J's in Campus Town in Ewing at TCNJ. That's already closed. Went there the other day. It's empty. And Bordentown Square, Tap and Grill on Farnsworth Avenue. They've been struggling. The last day was Saturday. It's a shame. I hate seeing that. And Toy Story 5, huge over the weekend. Did you see it? You got to put your reviews in the app chat. I made 160 domestically. We had
2: million.
1: Said... Yeah, 160 million. We had said we knew it would clear 100. We just didn't know how much. And then 312 million globally. It broke a record, too. The biggest opening of 2026 so far.
2: Wow.
1: That's huge. Yeah.
2: Oh,
1: yeah. Right, there's the scoop.
0: Here's what's coming up with Chris and the Crew.
1: Okay, so over the weekend, Joe had a weekend. Let me tell you. Remember his friend was asking him to, you know, like pay him to be his DD? Well, okay, now the bar tab was covered by Joe. How long does he give his friends to Venmo him? Is there unspoken rules on that?
2: 20 hours, 48 hours. What's the question?
1: Do you remind them? All right, so we'll open the phones in about 5 minutes.
0: Chris and the Crew on 94.5 PST.
1: Hey, Chris Rollins here. 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
4: Let's get an update on the commute across PST Nation. Looking good across most of our majors. One heads up in Bucks County. Stump Road right now, we have that accident in the area of Callow Hill Road. And 130 down in Bordentown, Burlington County, right around Crosswick Street, we have an accident in that area as well.
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5: It's going to be, well, it could be a stormy day. It's looking okay out there now, clouding up already, but a flood watch going into effect from this afternoon through late tonight. Could see 1 to 2 inches of rainfall. That's possible. I mean, we need it, so it wouldn't be a bad thing, but get ready. Bring your umbrella. So, yeah, those showers probably going to start morning through midday, and then some strong thunderstorms, possibly heavy rain moving in late this afternoon through this evening. Watch for flooding. Otherwise, just kind of mostly cloudy and breezy. The humidity is going to spike up a little bit. It's about 79. Looks like tonight the thunderstorms and the rain going to get out of here after midnight. Still kind of sticky overnight, down to 67. Chance of lingering showers tomorrow. Still cloudy through late day. Highs about 77. Right now, 70 at PST.
3: 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You're waking up with the area's number one morning show. 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
5: Okay, so we're going to play you two songs here, and I want to hear some music. And then we're going to get into how long do your friends have to Venmo you if they owe you money? Is there some unspoken rules? We'll open the phones.

0: All right. It's Chris and the crew on 94.5 PSD, your number one hit music station. Good morning. I'm Joe. That's Chris.
1: Hi there. So Joe had a weekend. I mean, you did a lot, Joe. You went out with your friends. You went to Broadway with your boyfriend. Like, I'm sorry. Yeah. You look good, too. Like, you don't look hungover. You don't look...
0: Yeah, I did a lot. So Saturday night, I paid the bar tab, and I haven't gotten all the Venmos in back from everyone yet. So when is it appropriate to ask for the money?
1: Like, because some of your friends are good at it. Like, they do it right away.
0: Well, I'm complaining because I find it awkward to have to do the follow-up ask.
1: Or the request.
0: And do the request in Venmo. I find that kind of cold. But listen, here's the thing. We've all been on the... And 90% of these friends... It is not because they are hard up or are taking advantage of me for the money.
1: Are you sure?
0: I'm certain.
1: Okay.
0: It is because they've forgotten, which almost kind of makes it, sometimes that's worse. Because if someone's hard up, you're like, oh, they're hard up for money or whatever. They're aware, they're stressing themselves out more. When somebody knows they have a debt, the voice in their head is louder than anything you could say to them.
1: Yeah.
0: So the fact that these are friends that I'm like, they just have forgotten. But it's awkward to talk about money.
1: It is. Are there unspoken rules how long you have to Venmo someone? I've only gotten a Venmo request once. And I have to say, there was a little bit of shame that went along with it.
0: Yeah.
1: Really? Like, I felt shamed. Like, clearly they were like, when's she going to pay me? And I honestly did forget. No. I think the request should be like last ditch effort.
0: Or, I mean, like, cause there was this was Saturday, a friend went out to dinner and the check went around and someone else paid for that. And immediately like was just, okay, it's whatever. I'm going to say $40. And I just immediately, like, we all immediately, and I know who I am as a person. I know if I don't do it, which is self-reflection. I know if I don't do it in the moment, you may never get it for me. Not because I'm keeping a debt, but because I will forget.
1: I was going to say, may I remind you, when we have collections here in the office, I have to remind you 40 times, mm-hmm. and you still don't do it until the day after it's due.
0: Yeah, yeah.
1: Remember when we had to do the going away gift?
0: Oh.
1: And here's the thing, you know what will happen? The other coworkers will come to me, because I'm like Joe's...
0: Keeper,
1: yeah. And they'll say, Joe didn't pay yet. Sometimes I'll even pay for Joe, and then at least I know... he'll eventually pay me.
0: You know what I started doing in the office? I now have two $20 bills on my desk.
1: That's a good idea.
0: And this way here, whenever one of those things goes around, it was like I got cash for them. Now when one of those things goes around, I'm like, here's the cash. Do not come to me.
1: Cash is a pain sometimes though, because who wants cash?
0: Listen, 2026, not my problem.
1: Yeah.
0: If when it's Hoosie Watsy's going away party down the hall here, I'm ready. But in life, I don't know when to request it from my friends.
1: I say you have 24 hours.
0: So I'm out of that window now.
1: Is 24 hours a good... I don't know. Let's open the phone. 609-243-9778. 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

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So how long do you have to Venmo your friends back if you owe them money? 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Joe paid the bar tab over the weekend. Some people haven't paid him yet. Uh-huh.

0: How long do you have to pay your friends back if you owe money? Like, you know, send them a Venmo. Because Joe paid the bar tab over the weekend. Hey, it's Chris and Joe. Paid the bar tab. Still hasn't gotten money back from some of his friends. He's getting annoyed. Even though he's the one who does that here in the office, but okay.
1: Well, I mean, you always know one thing about me is I always admit my flaws. And I said to you, I'm the first one to do it in the office myself. And it's not that I can't afford it. It's that I just can't remember it.
0: Yeah.
1: If I don't do it in that exact instant, I do not remember it.
0: Well, it's funny because in the app chat, a lot of people are saying immediately, you need to pay immediately. If not at the table, before you leave the table. Like, it's, you know, it's not like Venmo does not mean pay later. Venmo just means pay. So a lot of people are saying you should do it right at the table. If someone's choosing to do one card, okay, sent the Venmo. Now, Ella in Newtown says it's okay to send that Venmo request ASAP. They don't have to pay you immediately, but the reminder is there.
1: And again, because alcohol was involved, I'm not sure that everyone remembers everything either, you know?
0: I hear that. Jess in Levittown, 24 hours, unless there's a conversation between you and the person that for some reason they don't have it until the next payday. And it's funny she says that because several people said they have until the next payday.
1: Well, the problem with that, which I'm fine with that, but the problem with that is everyone's got a different payday. Some people are getting paid on Friday. Some people are getting paid on the first. Some people are getting paid. Our paydays are slightly different than
0: bi-weekly.
1: A lot of. Yeah. Like
0: Some are weekly.
1: Mm-hmm. So I don't know when to track people down for payday. Do I assume everyone gets paid sometime in the next week and just say like.
0: Usually it's at the end of the month, right?
1: Guaranteed. Whatever. Yeah. Like at some point, roughly a week from now-ish.
0: I don't know. I'm kind of like you. I don't want it hanging over me.
1: Yeah.
0: So I would do it right away, but you can tell us what you think in the app chat.
2: Here's what's coming up with Chris and the crew.
0: It's in about 10 minutes. When do you hear what adults are rewarding themselves with now? You probably did this as a kid. We'll fill you in.
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3: All right, doing good on our major highways. 295, Route 1, both turnpikes, Pennsylvania and New Jersey are looking okay. One heads up in Bordentown, 130 right now in the area of Crosswick Street. We have an earlier accident. That's now been cleared. Some lingering delays, though, may remain.
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0: Yeah, so there's a new way, well, it's kind of an old way, for adults to reward themselves when they do something good. Wait till you hear. We're going to play this song, and then we'll tell you next on PST.

0: Do you know how adults are rewarding themselves these days?
1: By doing it.
0: No.
1: Giving it up.
0: Do you remember when you were younger? Well, you may or may not have had one of these. I did. Did you have a sticker chart?
1: In grade school, I think we had a little sticker chart, not at home.
0: So like you did something good, you put a gold star on your, like on your sticker chart.
1: When you cleaned your desk, you got a star or whatever. Yeah.
0: They're coming back.
1: For adults?
0: Yes. Adults are getting into using sticker charts to reward themselves for good behavior. I guess if you see it in front of you and there's so little reward, everybody's doing 2, 3, 4, 5 jobs for a little, you know, less pay and all this stuff. So yeah, you're hanging it up. You got your little pack of gold stars. You can get them at the dollar store. I've seen them. And for every, I don't know if you give yourself a gold star.
1: Well, it so you're talking for chores, right? Like, well, I cleaned my bedroom.
0: Well, it could be, I went to the gym today. Gold star.
1: Well, yeah, nobody else is going to give you that gold. So you have to do that for yourself.
0: Yeah, I guess you do for staying sober, Joe. Gold star. Avoiding your ex. Gold star.
1: So far I have no gold stars today.
2: Here's what's coming up with Chris and the crew.
0: Man, are you ever going to get a gold star? We should put a star chart here in the studio.
1: Yeah.
0: Jill ate his breakfast. Star.
1: Yeah.
0: It's not really star worthy. Yeah. Okay, coming up in about 15 minutes, we're going to do the scoop. So Taylor and Travis had their bachelor and bachelorette parties over the weekend. I'll fill you in.
2: 94.5 PST. It's cruise news.
0: Hey, what's up? It's Chris. I've got your cruise news. Dan Zaro also standing by with the forecast. So the U.S. and Iranian officials are still in Switzerland talking through all the details of the final peace deal, although there are new threats from President Trump that could hurt the talks. Yesterday, the longest day of the year, the summer solstice. Now the days will start to get shorter. I hate it, but it'll still obviously be light for a while at night. It's a big night in Hamilton Township. St. Greg's Carnival kicks off tonight. It's always fun, a fun tradition in the area. A new survey says that a third of adults under the age of 35 still live with their parents. 70% are employed, but financial reasons are keeping them there. Debt or saving for a down payment on a house, which, you know, the prices of houses these days. World Cup action in Philly and at MetLife in Jersey tonight. Although we'll see what happens with these possible storms because they're supposed to be like right at game time. France versus Iraq in Philly and Norway versus Senegal at MetLife. And the Phillies beat the Mets last night 6-2. They start a series with the Nationals in Washington. More local info is up right now on the 94.5 PST app. Good morning, Dan.
3: Hey, good Monday morning. Our next storm system arrives today with some much-needed rain in the forecast and some concerning weather, too. Here's what to expect. Some spotty showers clipping us from morning through midday today. Then a better chance for strong thunderstorms and heavy rain from late this afternoon into this evening. Severe weather and flooding are on the table here. Otherwise, mostly cloudy, breezy, and increasingly humid today. High 79. Storms will exit late tonight. Low 67. Could be a lingering shower tomorrow. Otherwise, clearing skies. High 77. Get weather 24/7. Wherever you are, download the free 94.5 PSD app today.
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8: New accident coming in. This is on the business side of Route 1, right around Bellevue Avenue between that and 295. Heads up, affecting you in both directions. That's in Pendel, Bucks County this morning. Our other majors are doing okay. 295, Route 1, both turnpikes, Pennsylvania, New Jersey are okay as well.
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10: Yeah, so it was Bachelor and Bachelorette Party weekends for Taylor and Travis. I've got all the details. 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

0: It's Chris and the Crew's Daily Scoop.
1: Okay, so major buzz about Taylor and Travis over the weekend. At first, we thought it was a secret wedding. We thought, oh my God, this is it. She was spotted at Rhode Island. A bunch of her friends were there too, and there was like wedding stuff going on. Well, it turns out that there was just another wedding in that area
2: with like fireworks over the weekend. Things, right?
1: Well,
2: like
1: we do think that the fireworks were over Taylor's bachelorette party. That's what it turned out to be. So her female friends were there, although Blake Lively not there. Interesting, but we know they kind of had a fallout after the whole Justin Baldoni case.
2: Also, you don't have to go to every friend's bachelorette party. Like, right? I mean, you have to cut off somewhere.
1: I feel like regular people, you'd be upset if you weren't at your friend's bachelorette party, but they're celebrities, so who knows? She could have been working. I mean, like you said, Kylie Kelsey wasn't there.
2: Yeah, Kylie was, in Paris at some, or doing some book talk or something.
1: Now, we know the guys were in L.A., and they were spotted clubbing on Saturday. And at first, we thought Patrick Mahomes wasn't there, but just found out that Patrick was there yesterday. Sunday, they went to a NASCAR race.
2: Okay.
1: Yes, they were doing the total boys weekend.
2: Uh-huh, uh-huh.
1: So, you know, there's romance rumors about Benson Boone and Alex Earl.
2: Yeah.
1: And it definitely looks like they're more than friends. I mean, they worked together on a video recently, The Time of My Life. But then since then, they've been spotted having dinner. They were arm in arm. She got into his Bronco. They're doing stuff.
2: Yeah.
1: They're kind of cute, though. I kind of like it. Anne Hathaway's pregnant. Oh, my God.
2: Just baby number three, right?
1: Baby number three. And here's the thing. Everyone's like, wait, she just did all the press for Devil Wears Prada 2, and nobody could tell. Now she just announced, and the bump is there now. So she was pregnant all along.
2: She was timing it well or wearing form-fitting things. Yeah.
1: Interesting. Yeah. So one of our coworkers spotted a new coffee at Wawa. He's on it. I'll tell you. I got pictures.
2: That guy is on it.
1: Of the cinnamon churro coffee. And I'm thinking, wait, are they starting to introduce fall stuff already? And it's only just like the first day of summer? I feel like cinnamon is a fall flavor.
2: You know, you kind of raise a good point. Yeah.
1: Oh, and Hoagie Fest is here.
2: Oh, well, Hoagie Fest kind of marks the peak of summer. Yeah.
1: Yeah. And Toy Story 5, did you see it? Huge over the weekend. 160 million domestically, 312 million globally. It already broke a record, the biggest opening of 2026.
2: Yeah.
1: Huge. Pretty impressive. All right, there's the scoop.
0: Chris and the Crew, 94.5 PST.
1: Hey there, it's Chris Rollins. 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
2: All right, let's get our look at PST Nation morning commute. Looking good on 295, looking good on Route 1. Both turnpikes, Pennsylvania and New Jersey, are okay as well. Honestly, not that bad to start the day. The what heads up business, Route 1 in Pendel this morning around Bellevue Avenue. We have an accident around Durham Road affecting you. That's right around 295, so that is a busy stretch of business, Route 1.
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1: From PST's chief meteorologist, Dan Zarrow, it's looking like could be some rain, could be some storms later on this afternoon. A flood watch has been issued from this afternoon through late tonight. Looks like we could see 1 to 2 inches of rain. Yeah, chance of some heavy showers this afternoon, some thunderstorms possible. Highs about 79. Looks like the thunderstorms and the rain getting out of here after midnight tonight. Still kind of sticky overnight. Lows down to 67. And tomorrow, chance of lingering showers, cloudy with late day clearing. Highs about 77. Right now, we're at 70 at PST.
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1: Okay, so body count matters, right? But the numbers are changing. I'm kind of shocked. We'll fill you in about 10 minutes on 94.5 PST.

0: Yeah, so the number for your body count, those numbers are changing. You may be shocked. You know what I'm talking about, right? It's Chris and Joe. Good morning. Do you care what your partner's body count is? We're talking about how many people they've been with. You know what I'm talking about. While some people may have no idea how many people their, you know, current partner has been with. And, you know, some people don't think it makes a difference, but this new survey says a lot of people think it's a big deal.
1: Really?
0: Mm-hmm.
1: What's the, do you have a percent?
0: 69%.
1: I don't believe it.
0: And that's actually funny because 69.
1: I don't believe
0: it. Maybe that's not true. But the numbers are changing, they say. Like from 18 to 35, basically, what do you think that number is? After that number, you start judging, basically.
1: Oh, see.
0: It's a lot lower, I think, now than it used to be.
1: Chris, I'm the worst one to ask this question.
0: You're bad. That's why.
1: I mean, I don't know, 50?
0: 50?
1: Yeah.
0: Joe, it's on one hand.
1: One hand?
0: 3 to 5 is the new number before you start getting judged.
1: Sometimes on a weekend, you can hit 3 to 5 if you're doing it right.
0: Maybe in your world.
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1: Good morning, I'm Joe. A look at the commute across PST Nation. Looking good on 295, looking good on Route 1. Both turnpikes, Pennsylvania and New Jersey, are okay as well.
2: 94.5 PST weather.
0: Yeah, so turning stormy as the day goes on. We have a flood watch in effect from later on this morning, actually early afternoon through late tonight. Could be 1 to 2 inches of rain possible. Looks like some strong thunderstorms expected late this afternoon. Heavy rain coming along with it, so watch out for flooding. High's about 79 this afternoon. It's okay right now, but it's going to turn worse. Thunderstorms and rain getting out of here after midnight. Still staying kind of sticky overnight. Lows down to 67. Chance of some lingering showers tomorrow. Cloudy, some late day clearing. High's about 77. Right now, 70 in PST.
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0: So last week, to witness Harry Styles' experience in New York City, you could be there at the sold-out show. 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
4: Campy Chris is coming up next. I'm on a two-day winning streak. I know, very impressive, right? So, yeah, if you want to play, we'll do it in 3 minutes on PST.

0: PST.
1: All right, Chris, we go to Philadelphia. We say good morning to Emily. Hello, Emily. How are you this morning?
2: Hey, Em.
3: Hi, how are you?
1: You ready to play?
3: Yes, I am.
2: Are you nervous? Right. You seem a little nervous.
1: She's like, nah.
2: Whatever, right. I got you.
1: All right, we'll see in a few, Chris.
2: Saying. All right, good luck.
1: All right, Chris makes her way out. Emily, your quiz starts right now. Here we go. Question number one. Emily, the World Cup, of course, is underway right now. Games are actually taking place in three countries. One of them, of course, is the U.S. Name any of the other countries.
3: Let's go with Canada.
1: Do you want to lock in Canada?
3: Yes, lock in Canada.
1: All right. Second question. The 90s movie about two best friends who go to their 10-year high school reunion claiming to have invented Post-its. We're going to be getting a bit of a sequel on Hulu later this summer. Name that original movie.
3: I'm not sure. Let's pass that.
1: All right. Passing on that one. And the third and final question. Olivia Rodrigo's new album is number one on the charts. Her current single, Drop Dead, mentions two zodiac signs. Name either of those zodiac signs.
3: From Drop Dead.
1: Do you name a zodiac sign? We'll see if it's in there.
3: Gemini, I think.
1: We're going to lock in Gemini. Can't be Chris this morning. It's powered by Al's Airport and Barn Grilling in Ewing. Live music 6 nights a week. We're going to be out there for a special Taylor Swift wedding party coming up on July 2nd as well. Al'sAirportInn.com. It's where the locals go. Chris Rollins returns to center stage ready to go to battle. Stage.
2: Here I am.
1: She's like, Emily, the Rocky sound. to enter. All right, Chris, you ready? Your portion of the quiz starts right now. Here we go. Question number one, Chris. The World Cup is underway right now. Games are actually taking place in three countries. One of them, of course, is here in the U.S. Name either of those other two countries.
2: Mexico.
1: Mexico and Canada are the two correct answers. You both got it because Emily said Canada. Oh, so we're tied 1-1. Chris, question number two. The 90s movie about two best friends who go to their high school reunion claiming to have invented Post-its is getting a sequel on Hulu this summer. Name that original movie.
2: Romeo and Michelle.
1: You said Romeo and Michelle. Emily took a pass. Romeo and Michelle is correct.
2: Yeah.
1: All right. Third and final question. Olivia Rodrigo's new album is number one on the charts. Her current single, Drop Dead, mentions two zodiac signs. Name either one of them.
2: I could probably name both, Pisces and Gemini.
1: You said Pisces and Gemini. Emily said Gemini. Both are variations of that. That is correct. Emily, that does mean, though, Chris beat you today by a score of 3-2. So you got to give her that phrase of shame.
3: My name is Emily from Philadelphia, and I can't beat Chris.
2: I do love it.
1: We got your tickets. Note for the hit song, Die on the Hill. Sienna Spyro brings the My House Tour to the Fillmore, Philadelphia on Saturday, October 17th. 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

I'm a two-time. You ain't know I win. 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All my ops waiting for me to be you, I bet. Said I got drive, I don't need a car. Money really all that we fiending for. I'm doing things they ain't seen before. 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I'm a demon lord. Fall off what? I ain't seen the horse. Called your bluff, better cite the source. Fame ain't something that I need no

0: It was a lot of fun today, right? Thanks for being here. Hopefully your day goes quick for you. Don't forget your first chance to get in on that Harry Styles in New York City experience is coming up at 10. And then noon, and then 2, and then 4. Last week for this. You're going to get limoed into the city. You've got tickets to the sold-out show. Then you're staying overnight in a hotel. All right, so make sure you're listening. 10 o'clock, the first chance. Wade's coming in next. He's going commercial-free at 10, too. Another 94-minute commercial-free music sweep is on the way. Mwah, we'll see you in the morning. Bye.
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0: And it's your shot to see Harry live in MSG in NYC. The code is courtesy of his alleged cousin, Larry.
2: 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Larry Styles here, the slightly less famous branch of the family tree. Your code is sweet. That's sweet. 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
0: Good luck, and you got another chance with another code from Larry. 12 noon with Andy on PST.

so nice to get outside in the yard this weekend because it didn't feel like 95 degrees. Wasn't raining. It was a June day. Getting prepared for 4th of July. We didn't make it on Memorial Day because of the rain. Fingers crossed.

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Happy Father's Day to all you fathers. Hope you had a great Sunday. All I wanted to do was not do anything I didn't have to do. And that's exactly what happened. It was perfect. 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

12 noon, it's Andy and her dear friend, Larry Styles, with another code. Could be the one that sends you to see Harry Styles at Madison Square Garden in New York City. Keep it on PSD. Whoa.

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Gracie Abrams will be gracing us with her presence in Philly in March. I apologize. 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
2: 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It's time to roll

It is Way Taken Off. Andy's up next. It's your last week to qualify for that trip to see Harry Styles in New York City. So don't miss a single code from Larry Styles. Another one coming up at 12 on 94.5 PST. Have an awesome Monday.

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2: 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Send them some wedding wishes. Give them a little toast. Maybe some marriage advice. I don't know. But do that now.

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1: 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My name's Andy. It is Monday. Yep, that's all I've got. It's Monday. We're going to get through this work week together, I promise. And we're going to try to be productive.

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1: 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We're bored. Trying to be productive. Failing. So let's chat. What's your biggest fear? Hit me up in the app. Let's talk about it in 10 minutes. Keep listening. 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
3: 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Like the deeper you get too, it's like, what is that? That doesn't even look like, it looks like an alien.
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1: Ella Langley is such a cool artist. Like, she's really into her music, but she's also really appreciative of other artists. Like, she did a cover of Reba McEntire's song and Shania Twain. This track, of course, is trending. It's Choosin' Texas.

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1: 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And we wanted Harry to give it to you, but he's busy being rich, famous, successful, etc. We've got Larry Styles instead.
2: Cheers. It's Larry Styles. Harry sings the songs, and I hand out the goodies. It's time for your code. The code is BOLD. That's BOLD. B-O-L-D. Don't just sit there looking fabulous. Just get that code into the station app right now and maybe you'll get lucky.
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1: If you want to weigh in on this, you better hit me up in the app right now because I need to know. Are aliens real? What do you think? Yes, I did just watch that Disclosure Day movie. It is on my mind. Hit me up in the app. We'll talk in 10 minutes.

0: 94.5 PST. Maybe you went to see the movie this past weekend like me. Disclosure Day. We're talking about aliens. Super casual. Amber, do you believe in them?
1: No.
0: No? Really? Why not?
1: No. I don't know. I just like believe in things that like you can see, you know?
0: Yeah. Okay. Yeah. My boss is like super into UFOs and aliens. He actually sends in UFO pictures to like this company that investigates to see whether or not it's real. It's out of hand.
1: Oh my God. Yeah. No. I don't believe in that.
0: What if aliens did come down one day and you recorded live saying, you know, you don't believe in aliens?
1: I guess.
0: Oops.
1: Yeah, I'd be the first one to go.
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1: If you are a Swiftie, you have to prove it. You have to do this. I mean, it's only right. Send Taylor and Travis a toast. Maybe give them a little wedding advice, marriage advice. I'm going to need it here pretty soon, too. So, yeah, hit us up in the app. Hit that Taylor and Travis button. Got a trending track right now from Tame Impala. It's Dracula.

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1: 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Speed demon going for you right now. And hopefully we will speed demon our way through this work week. I know it's only Monday, but we got to stay optimistic. I'm going to try to help you with that.

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94.5 PST. What up? My name's Andy. I'm going to head out of here for the day and become one with my couch. You got to keep listening. Pop Crush Nights kicks off for you at 7. And don't forget your next Harry Styles code coming up right at 4. Yeah.

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Hope your Monday has been okay. 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Harry Styles coming up at 4 and Ariana Grande. 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
1: Me not working hard. Yeah, right. 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Or better yet, go to town.

0: 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And Julia in Newtown, PA, you sound super excited. What's up?
1: Okay, yeah, so we're having our 10-year family reunion, and my obnoxious uncle, who always talks about politics, is not able to make it.
0: All yay! Right.
1: So no weird, awkward conversations. They're bringing down the mood. He's just like, you know, he walks into a room and everybody's like, ugh.
0: I bet you his name is Jimmy. But just

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1: They say the holy water's watered down, and this town's lost its faith. Our colors will fade eventually, so if our time is running out, day after day, we'll make the mundane a masterpiece. Oh my, oh my love, I take one look at you, you're taking me out.

0: 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All right, Kim and Howell, New Jersey, stepping in for some group therapy today. Only honest feedback. We keep it very, very straightforward here because that's the only way to help. So you were going into your significant other's stuff just because you needed to grab something. And what happened?
1: Well, I was grabbing a pen out of his work bag, and I found another phone. Mm. And at first I thought, wait, did he get a new phone? But he had his phone when he walked out of the room. So I confronted him, and I'm like, what is this extra phone? Like, that's really shady, you know?
0: Right.
1: And he's like, oh, it's for grandma. She needs a new phone, so I'm going to give her this one.
0: Just keeping it 100 here, that could be true, but it is also very lame sounding, very sus.
1: Yeah, I'm not buying it. He's definitely cheating. If he had another phone and he had a logical explanation, like, it's my work phone.
0: Right. That's the whole thing right there. So, I mean, in this situation, is Kim right to say cheating? I mean, where does she go from here? More investigation? Does she call grandma and find out? And then she's a part of this. So, Kim's on hold, listening for your feedback. Call 609-243-9778.

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1: 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So here's the deal. Kim in Howell, New Jersey, found out her husband has 2 cell phones. He says the second one is for grandma. Are we buying this? Do you think he's lying? Teresa in Philly.
2: I am not buying into this story. I'm definitely investigating more, and I want to see what's on the phone. I want to see who's been called from the phone. You know, I'm going full PI mode on this.
1: In a weird way, you kind of got to give this guy credit. The whole grandma's phone story is obscure enough, random enough, that you kind of believe it at first.
2: Yeah.
1: Is anybody thinking maybe it is grandma's? Let us know. Kim is on hold listening for your advice. Call 609-243-9777.

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1: Let me guess. Is it balls?
0: Oh, my God, Joe.
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0: 5 PST, your number one hit music station. Helping out Kim in Howell, New Jersey with some group therapy on the Matt Ryan Show live across Jersey and PA. Here's the deal. She found out her husband has two cell phones. He claims the second one is for grandma. I know, you're laughing, I know. But here's the deal. Most of Kim is saying, yeah, he's cheating, I'm not buying this. But part of her's like, maybe it's true. She wants to know from you, do you believe him? Where would you go from here? Darren in Burlington, New Jersey. Hey, man.
1: Well, I think he may be lying. You know, if it's not a work phone, I mean, sometimes people have two phones because one is work, but he didn't say that. He said grandma's phone, and that sounds a little suspicious to me.
0: Right.
1: Maybe it's time to give grandma a call.
0: Yeah, grandma's going to get in some drama right now. I'll be honest with you, Kim. Nobody I've talked to so far believes your husband. Good luck with everything. That's your group therapy for today. Sold out Harry Styles tickets for Madison Square Garden in New York City coming up at 4:03. Thank you.

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17: All right, we're seeing some issues on the Pennsylvania Turnpike eastbound between the PA Turnpike Connector Bridge and the midspan of the Connector Bridge. We've got an accident. The left lane is blocked. You're going to be jammed up from exit 42. You're also jammed up 95 northbound southbound near the Vine Street Expressway. But you are looking good on the Jersey Turnpike. No major delays, one north or one south. So you got that going for you. I'm Doug B. with your PST Nation traffic update.
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0: Matt Ryan Show, live across Jersey and PA. You know, there are some concerts that come along you just can't miss. This is one of them. Harry Styles, live at Madison Square Garden in New York City. Hotel for you and your bestie included. And actually, Harry Styles' cousin, Larry, is here to get you there.
1: 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Same last name, very different bank account. 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

0: 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Welcome to the Matt Ryan Show. This is our fun little way of breaking up the day, especially on a Monday. No skill required for this one. Just listen carefully. If you can tell me who this secret celebrity is, we will set you up with a sweet treat and potentially make you rich. You never know. All right, here they are, our secret celebrity.
1: People who knock.
0: People who knock is what they're saying. Here it is again.
1: People who knock.
0: Any idea who that is? Let us know. 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
20: All right, we're seeing some issues on the Pennsylvania Turnpike eastbound between the PA Turnpike Connector Bridge and the midspan of the Connector Bridge. We've got an accident. The left lane is blocked. You're going to be jammed up from exit 42. You're also jammed up 95 northbound southbound near the Vine Street Expressway. But you are looking good on the Jersey Turnpike. No major delays, one north or one south. So you got that going for you. I'm Doug B. with your PST Nation traffic update.
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23: Is it Kim Kardashian?
21: No, it's not Kim K this time. 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Who's our secret celebrity? 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
21: Mila Kunis, solid guess, but no. Who do you think it is?
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21: Not Nicki. Thanks for calling. Who is today's secret celebrity?
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21: 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It's not a Jenner. No one in the Kardashian family either. Appreciate you calling. Who do you think it is?
25: Hi, is it Cardi B?
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0: 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It's the Matt Ryan Show. Hope you are doing well. We're trying to figure out a secret celebrity right now. 1 second clip, that's all you're getting.
1: People who knock.
0: And clue number one, this person has been in many TV shows, but she's best known for her role on The Office.
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2: Hi, is the answer Mindy Kaling?
0: Mindy Kaling, yeah. Kelly from The Office.
2: Oh my goodness.
0: All right, so that clip of Mindy Kaling was from her appearance on the podcast Las Culturistas with Matt Rogers and Bowen Yang. And they do this segment called I Don't Think So, Honey. It's a way to let their guests vent about things. And this is what Mindy had to say.
1: I don't think so, honey. People who knock on a door like this. No. You are a cornball.
0: She's super funny. I like her in whatever she does.
2: She's great.
0: We're going to walk on down the hallway now, go to the radio station vending machine, get you a snack. Well-deserved today. Letters A through J to choose from, 0 through 9. What's it going to be?
2: What letter? How about B3?
0: How about B3? It looks like B3 is going to satisfy you. It's a Snickers bar.
2: That is good.
0: And of course, we want you to be rich this summer, so a New Jersey Lottery scratch-off is coming your way, too.
2: Perfect.
0: That's Riley and Tom's River. Thanks a lot for playing along on The Matt Ryan Show. In case you haven't heard, sold out Ariana Grande tickets for Barclays Center up for grabs at 525. We'll have a brand new Nearly Impossible question for you on The Matt Ryan Show.

0: 94.5 PST. Appreciate the hang today. Matt Ryan Show live all over Jersey and PA. You're definitely going to be here at 525 for those sold-out Ariana Grande tickets, right? Cannot miss that. Barclay Center in Brooklyn, you and your bestie could be there. But before then, Victoria is listening in Sicklerville, New Jersey, and raging right now, okay? You're over what?
1: Women hating on each other. Oh. You know what I mean? Because we have to stick together and empower one another, you know, in this lifetime. You know what I mean? So I hate when women get all catty and messy with each other. Ladies, stop.
0: You go.
1: It's girl power all the time. Girl power. Let's unite and, you know, make it, you know, do some big things. If we come together, we can change the world.
0: Loving that energy. Victoria, thank you for calling.
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25: All right, we're seeing some issues on the Pennsylvania Turnpike eastbound between the PA Turnpike Connector Bridge and the midspan of the Connector Bridge. We've got an accident. The left lane is blocked. You're going to be jammed up from exit 42. You're also jammed up 95 northbound southbound near the Vine Street Expressway. But you are looking good on the Jersey Turnpike. No major delays, one north or one south. So you got that going for you. I'm Doug B. with your PST Nation traffic update.
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And this lady right here sold out her concerts at Barclays Center in Brooklyn, New York in seconds. We've got sold out tickets coming up at 525. Here's Ari.

0: Hey, it's Chris of the Crew. 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

Really no shocker here. Tickets to see Sienna Spyro in Philly sold out immediately when they went on sale last week. In seconds, actually. 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

0: 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The wait is almost over. Sold out Ariana Grande's tickets for Barclays Center in Brooklyn coming up in about 10 minutes. 525, answer my nearly impossible question and you're in.
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2: 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What do you think it is? 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Call 609-243-9778.
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9: All right, we're seeing some issues on the Pennsylvania Turnpike eastbound between the PA Turnpike Connector Bridge and the midspan of the Connector Bridge. We've got an accident. The left lane is blocked. You're going to be jammed up from exit 42. You're also jammed up 95 northbound southbound near the Vine Street Expressway. But you are looking good on the Jersey Turnpike. No major delays, one north or one south. So you got that going for you. I'm Doug B. with your PST Nation traffic update.
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14: Exercise?
9: Getting that workout in is a great guess. 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Clue number one, it is watching something. Call 609-243-9778.

0: 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Matt Ryan Show live across Jersey and PA in the middle of our nearly impossible question. 44% of people say they do this at least once a week. And we know it's watching something. Figure this out. Ariana Grande tickets sold out for you. Barclay Center, Brooklyn, New York, July 18th. 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
0: 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Hint number two, it's comforting. 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

0: 64% of people say they do this at least once a week. 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
1: Yes, a show you've seen a million times before.
0: Correct.
1: No, you're lying.
0: I mean, I can lie if you want.
1: No, don't lie.
0: I am for real. You're going to Ariana.
1: Please stop.
0: Happy tears.
1: No, they're so happy.
0: What's your name?
1: Tori.
0: Hey, Tori, what town are you from?
1: I'm from Hazlitt.
0: Tori, give me a TV show that you can watch right now so you stop crying.
1: Law and Order SVU. So I'm literally doing what the question is.
0: Whatever does it for you, congratulations.
1: Thank you.
0: Mariska Hargitay makes everything better. Have fun at Ariana Grande, Barclays Center in Brooklyn, July 18th. 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We'll do it again tomorrow.
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6: All right, we're seeing some issues on the Pennsylvania Turnpike eastbound between the PA Turnpike Connector Bridge and the midspan of the Connector Bridge. We've got an accident. The left lane is blocked. You're going to be jammed up from exit 42. You're also jammed up 95 northbound southbound near the Vine Street Expressway. But you are looking good on the Jersey Turnpike. No major delays, one north or one south. So you got that going for you. I'm Doug B. with your PST Nation traffic update.
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0: good. Always here to help if something's going on in your life and you have some questions and you want the group to listen and give you 100% honest truth. Kim in Howell, New Jersey is stepping in for some group therapy right now. So you went into your husband's bag for something and discovered what?
1: Well, I was grabbing a pen out of his work bag and I found another phone.
0: Ooh.
1: And at first I thought, wait, did he get a new phone?
0: Mm-hmm.
1: But he had his phone.
0: Oh.
1: When he walked out of the room. So I confronted him and I'm like, what is this extra phone? Like, that's really shady, you know? And he's like, oh, it's for grandma. She needs a new phone. So I'm going to give her this one.
0: Just keeping it 100 here. That could be true, but it is also very lame sounding. Very sus.
1: Yeah, I'm not buying it. He's definitely cheating. Why does... If he had another phone and he had a logical explanation, like, it's my work phone.
0: Right. Is there any chance this dude is telling the truth without having to bring grandma in? What would you do in this situation? Kim is listening and wants your advice. Call 609-243-9778.
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19: Big issue we're seeing right now is going to be 132 eastbound between Kingston Way and Richelieu Road. We've got a disabled vehicle. The left lane is going to be blocked there as

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1: Did you get to see Toy Story 5 over the weekend? Lots of people did. It was the biggest debut of the year. 160 million at the box office. 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
29: Big issue we're seeing right now is going to be 132 eastbound between Kingston Way and Richelieu Road. We've got a disabled vehicle. The left lane is going to be blocked there as traffic works its way around. Outside of that, no major delays on the Jersey Turnpike in either direction. PA Turnpike, you're looking good east and west there. One north, one south. For the most part, you are looking just fine. I'm Doug B with your PST Nation traffic update.
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In seconds, actually. 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
2: Tick, check. Yeah. Remember, Lauren, we grew up in the South. Did you ever, when you were out on a summer day and you were like,
3: yep.
2: All right, everybody, we got to, yep. It's, well, it sounds creepy now to think about it. It's like, everybody get naked and check for chicks. Check for chicks. Check for chicks. Chick, check for chicks. Wow.
3: Killing it. Yeah. Basically, you just take all your clothes off and your friends inspect your body or family inspects your body and it's like you look for ticks. Got it.
2: Yeah. Well, now, according to the Associated Press, about 450,000 Americans are now have a red meat allergy because they were bit by ticks.
3: I actually know 3 people that have this allergy. 3 of them.
2: Really?
3: It's very scary. I think people should be very aware of this. We've got all the information for you. It's up for you right now on the Pop Crush app. Go check that out and then check for

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1: It's time to get super secret. And how super secret are you with your bank account?
2: What? Like a secret? Sweetie, I wish I had a secret bank account. If I do, it's just as empty as the one I have now. Where is this bank account? And if you, somebody else has got my family, mom, if you have a secret bank account, you better give me that PIN number.
1: Oh, I'm going to tell you who has a secret bank account. That's coming out to next.
2: I need it.

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0: Hustler and Snap, Donna Meacham. We're talking secret bank accounts. Do you have a rainy day divorce fund? 1-888-900-5217. 45% of married people are hiding money from their partner.
1: What? I just, the only thing is, like, how do they not notice?

0: I mean, because I guess, you know, with our paychecks too, I guess you can divert. Like, you want 10% yeah. of your check to go in here and the other, like, 90% to go in there. That's secret. Sneaky. I love it.
1: Secret sneaky stash.

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3: They say the holy water's watered down, and this town's lost its faith. Our colors will fade eventually, so if our time is running out, day after day, we'll make the mundane a masterpiece. Oh my, oh my love, I take one look at you, you're taking me out.

0: Kerrigan, writing in the DMs because we're talking secret bank accounts tonight. She says the best advice that she was ever given was from her grandma, who said, "Honey, you need to keep a stash of running away money." Running away money? What?
1: I love that. That was my granny too forever. The woman was always talking about how broke she was. Sweetie, she did not know that we knew about her secret bank account. And so every time she'd complain, I'm just rolling my eyes like, "Granny, we know how much money you got in that bank. We know about your secret bank account, sweetie."
0: Honey, she needed to keep that secret bank account because that was your bail money.
1: Yeah, well, she ran away forever.
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